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Final week of Destination Live. You're picking the city, the artist, the date. We're picking up the tab, but you gotta play. Three keywords a day, Monday through Friday, 8, noon, and 4. If you're not playing, you can't win. And man, we've got a lot going on this week. Thursday night, we're going to be live at Bike Night, Trips Harley-Davidson. As you probably know, this Saturday is the original Harley party. If you want to go to the party and have a shot at this year's bike, you gotta get by Trips to get these tickets. And spoiler, I've still got party passes to give. Friday night, we're going to be on the beach at Shark Beach. Hart, Billy Joel, and Elton John. Man, this is going to be a great summer blast. Your free tickets happen with Iris every single day. And if you're looking for that small batch run of this year's official sticker for the Polk Street Cruise, all you got to do is come out and hang. I'll see you back in the AM with all the details, plus your first keyword to play at 8 a.m.

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Hey, what's happening, classic rock enthusiasts? Eric Slater, 1029 The Rattler. Final week of Destination Live. You're picking the city, the artist, the date. We're picking up the tab, but you gotta play. Three keywords a day, Monday through Friday, 8, noon, and 4. If you're not playing, you can't win. And man, we've got a lot going on this week. Thursday night, we're gonna be live at Bike Night, Trips Harley Davidson. As you probably know, this Saturday is the original Harley party. If you want to go to the party and have a shot at this year's bike, you gotta get by Trips to get these tickets. And spoiler, I've still got party passes to give. Friday night, we're going to be on the beach at Shark Beach. Hart, Billy Joel, and Elton John. Man, this is going to be a great summer blast. Your free tickets happen with Iris every single day. And if you're looking for that small batch run of this year's official sticker for the Polk Street Cruise, all you got to do is come out and hang. I'll see you back in the AM with all the details, plus your first keyword to play at 8 a.m. Wow!

0: 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I died and you watched me. I died and you walked by and said, no, I'm dead.
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0: Hey, what's happening? Eric Slater, 1029 The Rattler, inviting you to wake up with Morning Weird. 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

0: Hey, what's happening? Eric Slater, 1029 The Rattler, inviting you to wake up with Morning Weird. 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

0: Hey, what's happening, classic rock enthusiasts? Eric Slater, 1029 The Rattler. Final week of Destination Live. You're picking the city, the artist, the date. We're picking up the tab, but you gotta play. Three keywords a day, Monday through Friday, 8, noon, and 4. If you're not playing, you can't win. And man, we've got a lot going on this week. Thursday night, we're going to be live at Bike Night, Trips Harley-Davidson. As you probably know, this Saturday is the original Harley party. If you want to go to the party and have a shot at this year's bike, you gotta get by Trips to get these tickets. And spoiler, I've still got party passes to give. Friday night, we're going to be on the beach at Shark Beach. Hart, Billy Joel, and Elton John. Man, this is going to be a great summer blast. Your free tickets happen with Iris every single day. And if you're looking for that small batch run of this year's official sticker for the Polk Street Cruise, all you got to do is come out and hang. I'll see you back in the AM with all the details, plus your first keyword to play at 8 AM.
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Final week of Destination Live. You're picking the city, the artist, the date. We're picking up the tab, but you gotta play. Three keywords a day, Monday through Friday, 8, noon, and 4. If you're not playing, you can't win. And man, we've got a lot going on this week. Thursday night, we're going to be live at Bike Night, Trips Harley-Davidson. As you probably know, this Saturday is the original Harley party. If you want to go to the party and have a shot at this year's bike, you gotta get by Trips to get these tickets. And spoiler, I've still got party passes to give. Friday night, we're going to be on the beach at Shark Beach. Hart, Billy Joel, and Elton John. Man, this is going to be a great summer blast. Your free tickets happen with Iris every single day. And if you're looking for that small batch run of this year's official sticker for the Polk Street Cruise, all you got to do is come out and hang. I'll see you back in the AM with all the details, plus your first keyword to play at 8 a.m.

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0: Hey, what's happening? 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

0: 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Eric Slater, 1029 The Rattler, inviting you to wake up with Morning Weird. 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

Well, hey, Thursday, what's going on? 102.9 The Rattler, Def Leppard, Eric Slater in the mornings. 103 is our expected high today. I figured just rip the Band-Aid right off, right? Get things going today. Sunshine hot, obviously, today. 105 on your Friday, and pretty much 100s all the way through Wednesday of next week. So just prepare yourself. Currently at the Trips Harley-Davidson Studios, we're starting off in the middle 70s. Bike night tonight at Trips. I got details on that. My final Harley party passes coming up on the broadcast this morning. First shot at Destination Live just after 8 o'clock. We got a lot to do. I appreciate you coming along for the ride. Here's Neil Young. Good morning.

0: Hey, I appreciate you checking in. 806-350-1029, the Rattler talk and text line. Great question. Harley party passes today. Does that give us a shot at the bike? It does not. And I know there was, it's kind of weird, right? We're just giving you a chance to come party with us. That's really it. Food, drink, fun, entertainment. You do not, however, get a shot at the $15,000 gift card or the 2026 Harley Davidson. If you're looking for that, you get over to Trips. Do so today. This thing is going to sell out, man. And then you're going to be not going to the party, not winning anything. I want to see you at the party. That's all. So tonight's bike night, we're going to be out there broadcasting live. Hopefully we're going to see you out there. And if you're looking for that Polk Street Cruise sticker, I got details coming up here in just a bit.
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Hey, I don't want to stress you out, but as we come to you on this beautiful broadcast day of Thursday, July the 23rd, we have exactly 6 keywords left for Destination Live. Your first one is coming up just after 8 o'clock, and if you're not playing, maybe you ain't winning.

0: Man, I love when you guys reach out at the Talk and Text 806-350-1029. Jason asking about, hey man, what's up with the sticker? I am assuming by that you were talking about the small batch limited edition official sticker of the Polk Street Cruise 1029, the Rattler. Man, love these stickers. If you are looking to get your hands on one of those stickers, I will have a stack of them, a pile, tonight at Trips Harley-Davidson. Big bike night. We got the luau. I'm only able to give one sticker per person. One sticker per person. We don't have a lot of these. Huge thank you going out to Lucky's 7 Customs for helping us out with the sticker. That was a big help, and we got some stickers for the cruise. If you want to grab one, you come see me tonight at Trips.
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1: All right, don't be afraid. You turn that Texas up. 102.9 The Rattler, Stevie Ray Vaughan, Eric Slater in the mornings. Hope you guys are off to a great start on your Thursday. I've only got one pair of Harley Party passes left. And I could give them to you in the 8 o'clock, but I need you to be hanging out. So you've been warned. If you guys want to go to the party, I'm going to get you hooked up.

0: I love the sound of Pink Floyd in high definition. 102.9 The Rattler, Eric Slater in the mornings. Hope your Thursday's off to a great start. I got your news of the weird and unnatural just around the corner. Are you using AI? No pennies, more problems. Guy flexes that the ladies like. You know, we talked about the girl flexes that guys like the other day. Well, now we got the ladies saying what they like about the guys. And a mime, I didn't even know mimes were still a thing, but apparently one has been busted. I got you details on the way. Guns N' Roses coming up next.
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So I'm trying to figure out, do I talk about the earthquake, or do I talk about the chance of 50% chance of rain in the forecast? I'm not really sure what to talk. I don't know what's more exciting. So we are obviously everybody got the report of the, well, I don't know. Maybe if you're just now waking up, there was an earthquake that was centered, I think, just southeast of Spearman, but it was felt. I've had people this morning say that they felt a little kind of rumble here in Amarillo. So you may have felt that. Borger felt a pretty good jolt also. I checked in with them. I wanted to make sure that Wizards was still standing up there in Borger. If you know, you know. But yeah, everything seems to be okay. Anyway, good morning. Hope you guys are off to a great start. We've got a keyword coming up here just after the top of the hour for Destination Live. You got today, you got tomorrow. And then we are going to put that to bed, so to speak. So make sure you are playing those keywords. That's all that I could say. So, yeah, damage assessments all over the Texas band. hopefully there is no damage assessment to be had, but a pretty good jolt nonetheless. Anyway, good morning. Ladies and gentlemen, I give to you the news of the weird and unnatural, brought to you by your good friends over there at Revolution Body Shop, 1530 Dumas Drive. Big or little, they want to have a relationship with the customer. I mean, not you, big or little, but the damage, big or little. Could be a scratch, a ding, a dent, could be hail damage, could be major collision. They want to get your car done right. They want to have a great relationship with you, so they're going to do everything they can to make it right for you. And they take the weird out of auto body repair, so we could drop it in. Right here at the news of the weird and unnatural. The dance scene for the ending of Footloose, originally slow motion. Man, how horrible would that have been? But test audience felt so cheated that the studio paid $250,000 to reshoot that scene just 6 weeks before the movie opened. You are more likely to get hurt at work on a Monday than any other day of the week. Fridays have the fewest injuries because, baby, we all just kind of coast through Friday, right? Horses, by the way, cannot vomit. Neither can many rodents, including rats. And now you know, and that's why we're here. A Gen Zer getting roasted online after saying she just wants to marry rich and never work. Hey, look, don't roast her too hard, because I wanted that too. I just wanted to marry rich and never didn't work out. I love my wife. We are not rich. There's a trend of couples foregoing costly, extravagant weddings and replacing them with simple courthouse ceremonies. That's not really a bad idea, especially if you're thinking about, man, you know, we could take that money that we would spend on a ceremony and put it towards, you know, like our first big vacation, our honeymoon, whatever. A beer that tastes like ranch dressing is being served up at the Minnesota State Fair. Described as a ranch dressing flavored cream ale, blending smooth malt with hints of buttermilk, herbs, and spices. A woman in Florida is accused of selling a man's tarantula collection while he was in jail. She admits that she did sell them, but she says, look, they were going to die because he was in jail. So there you go. A mysterious tree appeared on a popular tourist beach in North Wales, and no one knows how it got there. L.A. lifeguards tackled a felony suspect in the ocean at the beach after the suspect ran from the officers. And I don't know if you saw this wild video. Cargo plane had a rough, spark-filled attempted landing at Cincinnati Northern Kentucky International Airport on Sunday. I saw the video from afar. Yeah, I didn't really know what it was. I'm like, why are people not talking about that? It's because there weren't a lot of people on it. It was a cargo plane. New poll asked people how often they use AI tools. 10% of people said they're constantly using them. 11% said daily. 16% said multiple times per week. 8% said weekly. 10% said a few times a month. Here's the thing. You're probably using AI tools without even knowing you're using AI tools. So much of it has been built into everything, right? 17% said less frequently than monthly. Assume they meant actively choosing actual AI tools like ChatGPT or Grok or Claude or any of that stuff. Everyone is engaging with artificial intelligence, whether they like it or not, on their phones, emails, social media, streaming, Google Maps, shopping, web browsing. If you wrote an email and it said, would you like me to clean this up? And you say yes,
You just used AI, so there's that. People were also asked to predict the effects of AI on a big list of AI on a big list of things. They're optimistic that it will be positive: tech, science, innovation, creativity, healthcare, and education. People are much more pessimistic on how it will affect dating, privacy, sex, interpersonal trust, parenting, democracy, etc., etc. Do you remember when the government shut down production of the penny? They had talked about it for years and years and years. They finally did it. Some people wondered why we hadn't done it sooner. Well, now it's opened up kind of a can of worms. Paying in cash without regular access to pennies has been confusing, and some businesses have been rounding to the nearest nickel when giving change. But that doesn't work everywhere. Some states have existing laws that require exact change or don't allow businesses to charge more or less to some customers than others, even if it's just a couple pennies lost to a rounding error. And it's led to some legal issues. So now Congress is working on a bill called the Common Sense Act, which will hopefully relieve those problems. All businesses will have the option to round cash transaction to the nearest nickel. So if it's $19.82, it becomes $19.80, $19.83 becomes $19.85, and so on and so on. So was it last week or the week before we talked about lady flexes? Things that ladies do that just blow guys away, that are just like, wow, I mean, she's like a catch kind of thing. Well, now we found out girls are talking about, or ladies are talking about, guy flexes, things that guys do that just turn them on. Guys, are you ready? Are you ready to write this stuff down? Thoughtfulness, the little things, like grabbing a snack or a drink for them if he's getting one for himself. Loving animals, humility, being prepared, thinking ahead, and anticipating things correctly. Kindness to randoms, it's noticed and bodes well for a future relationship. Competence, making clear plans ahead of time, being able to easily build things. Remembering things. Remembering things, I know that's sexy. Guys are never going to remember things. Proactive problem solving, making people feel comfortable, being musical, not being a complainer or a whiny baby. Forklift certified, that comes in at number 14. Forklift certified, and I'd seen so many memes about the guys that are forklift certified and the doors that opens. Apparently it's real. Someone said becoming mayor, so there's that. And finally, on Sunday, police in Massachusetts arrested a man who had been hanging around a walking trail. He was dressed as a mime. I mean, boom, arrest that guy. Even if he's just miming. He was acting suspicious. Locals say they've spotted him in the area frequently, and they don't like it mostly because they don't understand what he's doing in costume, especially in the evening when it's darker. 29-year-old man Hernan Lux, he's facing 3 counts of criminal harassment. Unclear what got him arrested, but it doesn't sound like it was harmless. There are accounts that he would strip down to his underwear and do weird stuff. Like, I mean, he's a mime. He's doing weird stuff by being a mime. Sorry. Leaving eggshells around, following people, staring at them, especially women. He has pleaded not guilty to the charges, but he is a mime, so more than likely he is guilty. That's your news of the weird and unnatural. Thank you, Revolution Body Shop. Got that keyword for Destination Live coming up just after the top of the hour. Baby, if you're not playing, you ain't winning.

0: Amarillo's classic rock station, 102.9 The Rattler. Don Henley, Eric Slater in the mornings. Man, I hope you guys are off to a great start. I don't have any updates on Earthquake 2026, but yeah, apparently pretty good. We're like 5 point something on the Richter scale. I don't know if you felt, I certainly did not feel it this morning. And I came in the studios this morning because I knew that it had happened, and I'm looking around, I'm like, oh my gosh, total destruction. Then I realized that's how our studio always looks. So no damage, at least nothing new anyway. Destination Live, we've got our first key word coming up just after the top of the hour. You've got three today, three tomorrow. We're wrapping this thing up. One key word could get it done, but you got to play it. 806-350-1029. Make sure that's locked in your phone. Keyword on the way, Scorpions, coming up next.
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Amarillo's classic rock station, 102.9 The Rattler. Thank you for spending your Earthquake Thursday with us, man. That is everywhere this morning. Again, I didn't feel anything here in Amarillo, Texas. I know some people, depending on where you're at, you may have felt something, but I think it was more towards, Sherman, Canadian, Miami, all the stuff up there. Borger felt it, and so there you go. Anyway, good morning. Ladies and gentlemen, Destination Live, going to wrap up on Friday. We've got three keywords today, three keywords tomorrow. Today is, and I'm looking at the calendar. See, today is July 23rd. I want to make sure I give you the right word, okay? Our first keyword this morning is radio, R-A-D-I-O, R-A-D-I-O. Text that now, 806-350-1029. You get to pick the city. It could be Los Angeles or Seattle. It could be Reno. It could be Las Vegas. It could be Phoenix. It could be Austin. It could be Dallas. It could be Miami, Atlanta. I mean, anywhere you want to go, Cincinnati. And you can roll it into some other stuff like, you know, hey, I've always wanted to go to the Rock and Roll Hall of Fame. So maybe you want to go to Ohio. Maybe you want to go to Madison Square Garden. Yeah, who knows? You find the artist. You find the date. You find the city, and we'll pick up the tab. It's that simple, but you got to play the keywords to win it all. Radio, R-A-D-I-O. That's R-A-D-I-O. Text that now. 806-350-1029. I want you to win. Good luck.

0: Amarillo's Classic Rock Station, 102.9 The Rattler. Good morning. Thank you for hanging out. Thank you for giving us a piece of your Thursday. Now, here's what I got for you coming up in 15 minutes or so. My last pair of Harley Party passes. My very last pair of Harley Party passes. Then we'll wrap this up, man. Tonight, we've got Bike Night Trips Harley-Davidson. You can get your tickets out there if there are any left. And it's going to be a big time out there. Plus, I'm bringing the limited edition, small batch, 102.9 The Rattler official sticker for the... I mean, it's got so many titles, right? It's the Polk Street Crew sticker. If you guys want it, make sure you come find me. Destination Live. You got today, you got tomorrow. We've got a keyword in play. It is radio, R-A-D-I-O. That's R-A-D-I-O. Text that now, 806-350-1029, because you're a winner. You just haven't seen it yet.
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4: If you are a first responder, we would like to say thank you.
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So there's conversations going on. People are like, everybody wants to talk about the earthquake this morning. I'm like, man, I don't. It was a magnitude 5.0 southeast of Spearman. So I don't know if they're saying how far it was felt, but we've got people all across the area saying, I think I felt something this morning. It was early in the 5 o'clock, like 5:20, something like that. Is that when it happened? Okay. Anyway, there's your official earthquake update. I don't know if it's that official. Anyway, good morning. We've got a keyword in play for Destination Live. I want to win this. I'm being selfish here. I want to win this. Not like I can go, but I want you, my listener, to win this. I would love for it to be one of my keywords, selfishly. My first keyword this morning is radio. R-A-D-I-O. These are the words that win, so make sure you play them all. 806-350-1029. All you got to do is text us that word. Text it right back here to the talking text line. Radio, R-A-D-I-O. Now, while you got your phone out, this is also a convenient time for you to maybe win party passes for the Harley party. It's coming up this Saturday. I've got my final pair of passes. Would you like to have my Harley party passes? All you got to do is text me your first and last name. I mean, you already got your phone out, right? First and last name. Text me now, 806-350-1029. If you want to go to the party, one of the biggest parties of the summer, the food, the drink, the fun, the awesome entertainment, text me your first and last name now. 806-350-1029. The ninth person through, they're going to get some passes. Passes only. Harley party Saturday. First and last name. Text it now. Good luck.

Congratulations going out to Terry Lovelady, was the ninth person through. She scored my final pair of Harley Party passes. Now, passes are still on sale. You can get them at Trips Harley Davidson. The party says Saturday. I'm out of tickets. I'm looking to see you tonight at Bike Night. That's all I'm saying.

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0: Amarillo's Classic Rock Station 102.9 The Rattler. Hope you are off to a good start. Post-earthquake and all. good morning. A lot of chatter about that this morning. I don't blame you. It's kind of a weird event around here, right? I remember back in the day when I was doing mornings with my buddy Jay. There was a bunch of earthquakes out in Fritch, specifically in Lake Meredith. And it was pretty unexplained at the time. And we concocted, and I mean this completely out of thin air, that there was a volcano at the bottom of Lake Meredith called Mount Punani. And yeah, we got some pretty good play out of that. There is no Mount Punani that we know of anyway, an underwater volcano at Lake Meredith. So causing this stuff anyway. Little flashback there. Good morning. Man, we got a keyword in play. I hope you're playing the keywords. If you're not playing, you're not winning. That's all there is to it. Our first one, super simple this morning. It is radio. R-A-D-I-O. That's R-A-D-I-O. Make sure you get that in. 806-350-1029. You still got time to play it, and we would love for you to do so. So R-A-D-I-O. And if you are looking for incredible plans for this evening, I'll break that out for you here in about 15 minutes.
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you're on OnlyFans, right? 1029 The Rattler. Probably an awkward way to start the... baby, I promise I'm not on OnlyFans. This is interesting. Ghostface, you know, from Scary Movie, is teasing spicy content on OnlyFans. It's a parody version from the Scary Movie franchise. 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Carmen Electra even directed a teaser video for Ghostface. On the OnlyFans page, Ghostface listed the things they'll do and will not do. The list of do's include lusty confessionals, steamy DMs, and quote, to finish the job. Ghostface will not do stuff, miss a call, or ghost you. The profile also says there's daily surprises, spicy content, not safe for work goodies. So we can only imagine. But Ghostface has officially entered OnlyFans. Good morning. Radio, R-A-D-I-O, that is your first keyword to play for Destination Live. I hope you do so, because you got today, tomorrow, and then we're going to wrap this thing up. I am officially out of Harley Party passes. I wish I could give those away every hour going into the party. I'm out, which means you got to get by Trips Harley Davidson, 6040 I-40 West. We're going to be out there for bike night tonight, and I would love to see you. The limited edition, small batch run of the official sticker of the Polk Street Cruise. I will have a handful of those, but man, it's going to be first come, first serve, and you can only have one. Only one.

0: Okay, this just in from Des Moines, Iowa, via the talk and text 806-350-1029. Did you feel the earthquake? From Des Moines. I love it. I love the talk and text line. Good morning. If you got any questions, feel free to hit us up, even if you are in Des Moines, Iowa. We will promptly try to get a hold of everything that you need. Anyway, good morning. We've got a keyword in play. It is radio, R-A-D-I-O. That's radio, R-A-D-I-O. Make sure you get that in. What do we got? Jason, who won the Harley party passes? Terry Lovelady won the Harley party passes, Jason. I'm just kind of going through the feed real quick. So I try to, you know, it's like housekeeping. I try to keep a clean house here. Radio, R-A-D-I-O. Make sure you get that in 806-350-1029 and do so before the end of the day because you are going to forget to play it if you don't do it right now.
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0: was Ozzy Osbourne Day. It was the anniversary of his passing. Did you celebrate with more Ozzy in your life? I hope you did. We did a post up at the Facebook page that took off pretty good. We grabbed a bunch of cool photos of Ozzy. Man, Ozzy, I can't believe it's been a year. I think that's kind of one of the underlying themes is it's been a year. It's just wild to think it's been a year since we lost Ozzy Osbourne. So anyway, I hope you celebrated well with extra Ozzy on your plate yesterday. If you did not...
1: Ozzy!

0: Hottest band in the world. What's up? 1029 The Rattler. Good morning. Somebody was like, is it Rattler or Rattler? It's Rattler. It's just Rattler. The Rattler. It was too, it didn't flow. Rattler. Yeah, we didn't want to be the Rattler. It's Rattler. So there you go. Good morning. I got to go. Mighty Iris is in next. Hopefully sounding a little bit better. She's been under the weather, but she is a trooper. She's holding down the fort. So I told her, I said, why don't you take a day off? She's like, no, it's just too much stuff. And I'm like, okay. Offered her the day off. You know, I could come in here and not be Mighty Iris. I could not. Anyway, she's got the next keyword to play for Destination Live. You got today, tomorrow. Our first keyword this morning is radio. R-A-D-I-O. Make sure you get that in. Radio. Let's see how it's doing. I'm looking it up. Radio, not doing too bad. So, yeah. R-A-D-I-O. You still got time to play that. She's got your next keyword at noon. Dirty Dave is taking you home commercial free this afternoon with the early work release. Thank you, Jimmy Johns. And of course, he's going to hit you with the bump in the 3 o'clock. So you have a great Thursday. Hopefully I will see you tonight at Trips Harley Davidson. Bike night is officially underway. If you're looking for the Polk Street Crew sticker, I will have a select number. I mean, it's a small batch run of stickers, and we're thrilled to have them. However, we don't have many of them. So you can only have one, but we will be taking them out to Trips Harley Davidson tonight. So hopefully we're going to see you out there. Have a good one. I'll see you back here bright and early in the AM tomorrow.
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Ash. It's 102.9 The Rattler. Good morning, Amarillo. It's Mighty Iris. Feeling a smidgen a little bit better. You know, each day is a little better than the last, so I'm all right. I'm all right, I think. My inner ear still itches a little bit. I hate allergies so much. But on to better news. How would you like some tickets to Shark Beach? They're having a tribute to this band right here, the Eagles and REO Speedwagon. That's Saturday, August 1st. Listen at noon for your chance to win, all right? And we can

0: Oh, I keep sneezing, man. It's 102.9 The Rattler. I will be so happy when these allergies are over. It's Mighty Iris. Still, I mean, I know I don't sound 100% yet. Hopefully by Monday. I keep pushing back my due date for being, you know, all healed up. But we'll see.
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Trust me, I want this to be my theme song by tomorrow. It's almost Friday. Please let me feel better. Sorry, this is all I'm talking about, but this is all I feel right now. It's 102.9 The Rattler. It's Mighty Iris. Please don't be bored of me. I love you so much. Here's some Rush. Yeah, that makes us feel better.

0: 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It's 102.9 The Rattler. 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We're going to fly you there, give you tickets, and the airfare's on us, and your hotel is on us, and then we'll fly you back. Yes, noon. Be ready to text. You got this. Good luck.
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0: It's 102.9 The Rattler. It's Mighty Iris. I saw an interesting movie teaser. I love horror films, and this teaser looked very interesting. It's called Buddy the Unicorn, and I think it's inspired by Barney the Dinosaur. And it comes out, it hits theaters August 28th. And just look at the teaser. And I hope they don't do any more trailers after that. All we need is a tease, you know? I love being teased. Here's ZZ Top.
1: Rumors spread around. Your night takes its time. About to check outside the game. You know what I'm talking about. Just let me know if you wanna go. To that whole mile on the range, they got a lot of nice girls.

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Eric Slater, 1029 The Rattler, inviting you to bike night tonight at Trips Harley Davidson. 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Plus, tonight's the big luau, the biggest bike night of the summer, and I'm bringing the limited edition Hulk Street Cruise stickers. We'll see you there. Hey, and Friday night, we're going to be hitting the beach live at Shark Beach. It's the big tribute to Heart, Billy Joel, and Elton John, and it's one you do not want to miss. Mighty Iris is getting you hooked up at noon. Hey, and don't forget, Destination Live officially comes to a close on Friday, so it is critical that you play every keyword. Hey, I'll see you back here bright and early in the a.m. tomorrow with your first keyword to play at 8 a.m.

0: Yo, it's 102.9 The Rattler. Coming up next hour, I have passes for your next double tribute weekend at Shark Beach, along with burgers, fries, and drinks. This is going to be great. It's a tribute, August 1st, to the Eagles and REO Speedwagon. Yay, that's happening next hour. Don't miss it.
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I've been drinking water like crazy, man. I'm like a camel right now. It's 102.9 The Rattler. I don't even know that camels drink a lot of water. I hear it in movies sometimes. It was in Dumb and Dumber, I think, right? Oh, no, that's when he was peeing into a beer bottle. What am I thinking of? Who drinks a lot of water? I guess fish, right? Hey, I've been drinking like a fish, the water, because I want to get rid of these allergies. Here's some Ozzy. Pray for me, please. It's 102.9 The Rattler. It's Mighty Iris. I want to feel mighty again. No more tears. Don't cry for me, Argentina.

0: Yeah, it's 102.9 The Rattler. Maybe you want to see Journey in like Nashville, Tennessee or something. You have a Destination Live keyword coming up in about 15 minutes or so. Just have your phones handy and listen for the keyword, because we're going to fly you to New York, Las Vegas, wherever you want to go to see whatever show you'd like to attend. We're giving you hotel, airfare, tickets. It's all on us. So be ready. Good luck.
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Eric Slater, 1029 The Rattler, inviting you to Bike Night tonight at Trips Harley-Davidson. 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Plus, tonight's the big luau, the biggest bike night of the summer, and I'm bringing the limited edition Hulk Street Cruise stickers. We'll see you there. Hey, and Friday night, we're going to be hitting the beach live at Shark Beach. It's the big tribute to Heart, Billy Joel, and Elton John, and it's one you do not want to miss. Mighty Iris is getting you hooked up at noon. Hey, and don't forget, Destination Live officially comes to a close on Friday, so it is critical that you play every keyword. Hey, I'll see you back here bright and early in the AM tomorrow with your first keyword to play at 8 a.m.

0: 1029 The Rattler. Your keyword this hour to win the concert of your dreams. We're going to fly you wherever you want to go. New York City, baby, you got it. It's 1029 The Rattler. Texas was your keyword. You still have time to text it. All right, that's the keyword for the hour. 806-350-1029. T-E-X-A-S. 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

Oh yeah, it's 102.9 The Rattler. Do you still have your phones out? 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Text me. 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Shark!

0: There's a fly in here. And these critters are like so ballsy that they'll fly right in your face. Like, you can't get me. It's 102.9 The Rattler. It's Mighty Iris. But it's a mosquito, and that's what I hate. I don't want it to land on my forehead and suck my blood, and then I have a giant zit-looking thing that I'm scratching all day. It's terrible.
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It's 102.9 The Rattler. It's Mighty Iris. Happy Friday, Junior. You know what I've noticed is very relaxing? Sucking on, give me a second. That wasn't the best place to pause. Cough drops. Yeah, when you put a cough drop, especially the halls, brand, it's very soothing and relaxing. I dig it. Anything menthol, it's just you breathe it in and it's so, that's a form of therapy. It's therapy for your mouth. Here's Jimi Hendrix.

0: 1029 The Rattler. You know the Polk Street Cruise is coming back, right? Saturday, August 1st. If you find Eric Slater on the streets anywhere this week, at Trips Harley-Davidson, Shark Beach, anywhere, ask him for the Polk Street Cruise sticker. We teamed up with John Stromberg and Lucky Sevens Customs for a small batch of this sticker, and they are awesome. So keep a lookout for Eric Slater. He'll be around.
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1029 The Rattler. It's Mighty Iris. I'm kind of jealous of that. Remember I told you about that horror film teaser trailer for Buddy the Unicorn? It's like inspired by Barney the Dinosaur. It comes out August 28th in theaters. But Keegan-Michael Key is playing the voice of the dinosaur. And that I'm jealous because I do a version of that dinosaur voice. I can't do it now because I'm sick. But later, remind me and I'll do it.

0: 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Maybe you want to see ZZ Top. Maybe you don't want to see them here in Texas. Maybe you want to see them in Florida. It's 102.9 The Rattler. 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

It's 102.9 The Rattler. How many of you grew up, and I feel so bad about this to this day, when you would ride the school bus to school in the morning? We would do this. We'd stomp our feet and clap our hands, and we'd sing "We Will Rock You." It drove the bus driver crazy. He would pull over and be like, I'm not going to school unless y'all calm down. Buddy,

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Eric Slater, 1029 The Rattler, inviting you to bike night tonight at Trips Harley Davidson. 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Plus, tonight's the big luau, the biggest bike night of the summer, and I'm bringing the limited edition Hulk Street Cruise stickers. We'll see you there. Hey, and Friday night, we're going to be hitting the beach live at Shark Beach. It's the big tribute to Heart, Billy Joel, and Elton John, and it's one you do not want to miss. Mighty Iris is getting you hooked up at noon. Hey, don't forget, Destination Live officially comes to a close on Friday, so it is critical that you play every keyword. Hey, I'll see you back here bright and early in the AM tomorrow with your first keyword to play at 8 a.m.

Huh? Huh? Huh? Huh?

0: 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It's 102.9, the Rattler. Step bump, bump. He's going to give you a $15 gift certificate to Coffee Beans. He'll let you know when to text or call. 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

1029 The Rattler, hello. It's Mighty Iris. I just need my bed and my meds. And a good meal. That's what I've been doing all week. And drinking tons of water to get rid of this sickness. You deserve the Mighty Iris that used to be. The one that used to say all kinds of crazy things and have the high-pitched voice. I'm sick of this raspiness.

0: Oh, hey guys, real quick, it's 102.9 The Rattler. We have a Facebook post. 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It's pinned to the top. It's our back to school list. So we're encouraging all Panhandle teachers to post their classroom needs list in the comments section. And also get your parents, local businesses, if you're listening, step in, help these teachers out. Clear the list. 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

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It's Dirty Dave on a Friday Eve. Do you want to take a trip to see, I don't know, David Lee Roth being old and creepy on stage? We could take care of that for you if he's touring. Got a brand new keyword next hour for Destination Live. It's on the way.

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Eric Slater, 1029 The Rattler, inviting you to bike night tonight at Trips Harley Davidson. 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Plus, tonight's the big luau, the biggest bike night of the summer, and I'm bringing the limited edition Hulk Street Cruise stickers. We'll see you there. Hey, and Friday night, we're going to be hitting the beach live at Shark Beach. It's the big tribute to Heart, Billy Joel, and Elton John, and it's one you do not want to miss. Mighty Iris is getting you hooked up at noon. Hey, don't forget Destination Live officially comes to a close on Friday, so it is critical that you play every keyword. Hey, I'll see you back here bright and early in the AM tomorrow with your first keyword to play at 8 a.m.

0: Real Classic Rock 102.9 The Rattler. I am Dirty Dave, and pardon my language, but dagnabbit, I got bugs crawling through my veins. There's only one thing that can stop the itching. I need a hit. We're going to do the afternoon bump here in about 20-ish minutes. We're going to get some new stuff from my dealer, Coffee Lady, over at Coffee Beans. And I just can't.
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I need some of the heavy stuff in my veins. Coffee. 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It's the afternoon bump. 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

0: Real Classic Rock, it's 1029 The Rattler. If you've got a little itch for watching like three old men doing some gangster rap live on stage, why? I don't know, but we can do that for you. Destination Live. We're paying for the plane. We're paying for the hotel. We're paying for just everything you need to do that. And what you are doing is listening for the keyword. I'm going to have that about 4:05.
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0: 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I am Dirty Dave. It's that time. It's time for the keyword you've been waiting for Destination Live. 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We want to pay for everything for you. 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Who knows? 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

TikTok, you're off the clock. 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

Yeah, so Dirty Dave's bragging he can go an entire hour without playing a single commercial. 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

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I am Dirty Dave. I don't have a dumbass holiday. I just got a dumbass. A woman in New York City is suing McDonald's because they sold her, get this, you're going to freak out, hot fries. My fries were too... Shut up, lady. You're the dumbass of the day.

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Classic Rock 1029, The Rattler. I am Dirty Dave. In case you missed the keyword last hour, I'm not going to tell you. It was stage, so don't even ask. How about a dumbass holiday, though? Today is Gorgeous Grandma Day, which immediately made me shiver and gross. When I was a kid, 40-year-old grandma was gross. Now, I have a friend who's 52, and she is smoking hot, and she's not an outlier.

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Plus, tonight's the big luau, the biggest bike night of the summer, and I'm bringing the limited edition Hulk Street Cruise stickers. We'll see you there. Hey, and Friday night, we're going to be hitting the beach live at Shark Beach. It's the big tribute to Heart, Billy Joel, and Elton John, and it's one you do not want to miss. Mighty Iris is getting you hooked up at noon. Hey, and don't forget, Destination Live officially comes to a close on Friday, so it is critical that you play every keyword. Hey, I'll see you back here bright and early in the a.m. tomorrow with your first keyword to play at 8 a.m.

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1: Hey, what's going on, guys? We are live. Trips Harley Davidson, the official July 23rd bike night, officially underway. And this one is kind of unique and special. This is the Luau bike night, which is super cool. We got pulled pork sandwiches. We got Denny out here from Pork and Things. Man, he knows what he's doing. And it's going to be a big time. Plus, we've got Bomb City Groove out here tonight. 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The big Harley party is back this coming Saturday. Those tickets

0: are Dwindle Lane. So if you want to go to the party, get in, the food, the entertainment, the fun, and the shot at the 2026 Harley-Davidson Heritage Classic Liberty Edition or a $15,000 Visa gift card. Pretty sweet stuff, right? Get your tickets here tonight. Come out for the food, the fun. It's all free out here tonight. We're just looking to have some fun. We are live. Trips Harley-Davidson, 6040 I-40 West. If you are looking for the Polk Street Crew sticker, I got some. Not a lot, but I got some. So come get yours. Trips Harley-Davidson Bike Night is back. And come out for a luau with 1029 The Rattler. 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

0: Real Classy Rock 1029, The Rattler. Hey, what's going on? Doing all right? My name's Dave. Nice to meet you. Do you cruise? Are we too old for that now? No. We all did that when we were teenagers, but they kicked us out. They kicked us out of Polk Street, but we decided to fight back and start it all over again. Polk Street Cruise is back. It's Saturday, August 1st, 100% free for you to do it. If you want to drive it, you want to just watch it, no money exchanging hands. It's from 6 until 8. Again, that's August 1st. That's a Saturday. 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
2: What's up, guys? Rattler on the streets, live, Trips Harley Davidson 6040 I-40 West. The summer is hot. That is why we are indoors in the Hog Room. If you're looking for that Polk Street Cruise sticker, maybe you know I got the sticker. One per person till they are gone. When they're gone, they're gone. That's all I can tell you. If you're looking for a great free summer party, this is it. Hang out. Trips Harley Davidson. We got the Lay Toss Contest. Pulled pork sandwiches, best Hawaiian outfit. 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Of course, we've got the tickets on sale for the Family Support Services Original Harley Party, and they're starting to dwindle. If you want a shot at the bike, plus two party passes, this is where you buy them, right here tonight. The party's on. The luau is here. This is the biggest summer bash of the season. And it all goes down right here live tonight for free. 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
1: Hey, what's going on, guys? So here's the deal. Polk Street Crew sticker, everybody's looking for it. Might have a couple of those, one per person until they're gone, but it is the most sought-after sticker in my 30-year career. I'm not making that up. We've got some out here because it's a special occasion. It's the luau, man. We're live at Trips Harley-Davidson, 6040 I-40 West. This is the biggest bike night of the summer. We got Bomb City Groove going. We got Denny from Porkin' Things out here. He's getting the pulled pork sandwiches hooked up, and man, that dude can barbecue. So we got free food, free fun. We got, again, Bomb City Groove out here. I got the stickers. If you are looking for the tickets for this year's Harley Party, man, they're going fast, and you can get them right here at the front desk. So come check it out. The Luau, it is officially underway. We're live at Trips Harley-Davidson with Amarillo's classic rock station, 1029 The Rattler.
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Real classic rock on 102.9 The Rattler with Dirty Dave and another dumbass holiday. Today is Hot and Bothered Day. I feel like I should make a joke about the temperature outside, but it's supposed to be kind of dirty. Because when you're hot and bothered, that just means you're a little turned on. So that's an awesome holiday. How you doing?

0: Real classic rock on 102.9 The Rattler Rocks. My name is Dirty Dave. You're going to check out the big double tribute at Shark Beach tomorrow night. You know what? It's a three-way. They got three bands. It's going to be the covers for Heart, Billy Joel, and Elton John. It's going to be an amazing show. You want free tickets? Mighty Iris got you. Tomorrow at noon, it's your last chance to win tickets to that show. We got more coming up for the following show with the Eagles and REO Speedwagon. But tomorrow, three bands plus burgers, fries, drinks from Mighty Iris here on 102.9 The Rattler Rocks.
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2: What's up, guys? 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The summer is hot. That is why we are indoors in the Hog Room. If you're looking for that Polk Street Cruise sticker, maybe you know I got the sticker. One per person till they are gone. When they're gone, they're gone. 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If you're looking for a great free summer party, this is it. Hang out. Trips Harley-Davidson. We got the Lay Toss Contest. Pulled pork sandwiches. Best Hawaiian outfit. 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The party's on. The luau is here. This is the biggest summer bash of the season, and it all goes down right here live tonight for free. 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

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It's 102.9 The Rat of the Rocks. Time for another dumbass holiday. Today is Sprinkles Day. Enough said.

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1: Hey, what's going on, guys? Live tonight, Trips Harley-Davidson, 6040 I-40 West. The Luau is on. Now, this is a bike night, but a Luau kind of stuck together, which means we got a lot of fun. We got great music. We've got Bomb City Groove out here. We've got pulled pork sandwiches. Denny from Pork and Things, dude knows barbecue, and he is getting it totally hooked up. Plus, they're having a cool contest tonight, lots of cool giveaways. And if you have not purchased your tickets for this year's Harley Party, tonight's the night. They are going to be sold out, and then no party for you. And you're going to be like, man, I wish I could have gone to that party. I wish I had a shot at winning that 2026 Harley. I wish I had a shot at winning that $15,000 gift card, but I did not get my tickets in time. Tonight, get out here, get the tickets. And if you're looking for that new Polk Street Cruise official 1029 The Rattler sticker, I got a handful of those as well. So come see us, man. We're all hanging out. Trips Harley-Davidson at the Luau with Amarillo's Classic Rock Station, 1029 The Rattler.
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0: Classic Rock 102.9, The Rattler with Dirty Dave. And that's me. I have this weird financial fantasy, which I mentioned earlier this week. It's I always wanted to take care of a teacher. I've got a lot of friends that are teachers, but just for some weird reason, if I get $1 million, I want to just find a teacher and go, here, all the books and pencils you need or whatever you need in a classroom. And I'm actually doing that for one of my best friend's sisters. But not $1 million. She just gets the little bitty things. It makes me feel really good. And the station here is actually doing that too right now. We, along with Access Community Credit Union, check out our Facebook page. We're encouraging teachers to put their list up there, and we want you to clear the list. 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
2: Hey, what's going on, guys? Here's the deal. We are live, 6040 I-40 West, Trips Harley-Davidson. Bike night is back, and this is the annual summer luau. The party has just begun. And I think I need to clarify this. We are inside in the nice air-conditioned hog room. Bomb City Grooves is in the background, man. They're rocking the house, man. They got a bunch of cool giveaways. Of course, this is going to be one of your final opportunities to get over here and buy your Harley party passes. That big thing is going down this coming Saturday night. I would love for you to be there, man. I don't want you to miss it. You got a shot at a 2026 Heritage Classic Liberty Edition. 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It is such a cool deal. 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I've got a handful of those. So if you've been looking for the sticker, great reason to come over. I got pork and things. Denny's back there. 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You haven't missed anything. This party rolls until 8 o'clock with Amarillo's Classic Rock. 102.9 The Rattler.
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1: All right, so here's what you need to know. We're live at Trips, 6040 I-40 West. We've got your tickets for this year's Harley Party, and the luau ends at 8 o'clock. So you got plenty of time to come out here, hang in the air conditioning, check out Bomb City Grooves, win prizes, eat free food, get free drink, and have a great time. It's the annual summer luau, and you don't want to miss this one. So get out here, come have some fun with us right here at Trips Harley Davidson. If you've been looking for the limited edition 1029 The Rattler Polk Street Crew sticker, I've got a handful with me on site right here. So come get your sticker. Come get some fun. Make sure you grab some pulled pork. We got Denny out here from Pork and Things. Dang, that dude's barbecue's good. And you get it for free right here tonight. Come check it out. Polk Street Cruise just around the corner. I got your sticker. They're going to get you hooked up for the Harley party. It's all going down. Trips Harley Davidson, 6040 I-40 West with Amarillo's Classic Rock Station, 1029 The Rattler.
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Time for another dumbass holiday. It's National Care for Your Coworker Day. No. Let's do another one here. International Hello My Name Is Day. That's for Eminem. International Yada Yada Yada Day. Man, lots of dumbass holidays.

0: Man, that dude can sing. Sebastian Bach is his name. Band's name is Skid Row. My name is Dirty Dave. Station name 1029. The Rattler. Slogan rocks. I am going to go away, but I'm coming back tomorrow at 3 o'clock. I've got something for you at 3:30, the afternoon bump. We're going to get some free coffee from Coffee Lady over at Coffee Beans and something just to get you through the rest of the day. It's just a little favor to you. And I want you to try this stuff. If you're not drinking good coffee, your life has no meaning. Sorry. Also got the early work release at 4:20, and we're going to do 1 hour of music commercial free, all thanks to Jimmy John's. More keywords with Destination Live coming up, too. If you want to see Skid Row, if they're still on tour, I don't think they are, but you could do that. You can pick your concert anywhere in the U.S. of A., and we will pay for everything.
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2: Hey, what's going on, guys? Live, Trip Charlie-Davidson, 6040 I-40 West. Bike night is back. The luau is officially on. This party rolls until 8 o'clock tonight. This is by far one of the best bike nights of the entire year. You don't want to miss this one. All kinds of cool giveaways. It's a luau, so you know we've got pulled pork sandwiches. Thank you, Pork and Things, man. Totally hooking it up tonight. Awesome barbecue, by the way. If you don't have your tickets for the original Harley party, we got those at the front desk. If you're looking for the official sticker of this year's Polk Street Cruise, I've got some of those on site with me. So food, fun, music. If you don't have your tickets for the Harley party, man, come get those. Come join in one of the coolest parties of the summer. The luau is on right here. Trips Harley-Davidson, 6040 I-40 West with Amarillo's Classic Rock Station. 1029 The Rattler.
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